You give voice to the radio. Hysteria in excess, you're my wave. And you give voice, you're my radio. 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

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But I'm here to tell you

You give voice to the radio. Is that yes? 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